0: just sounds better on Mega.
1: Yeah, baby. Mega 96.3.
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0: Mega 96.3. 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Mm-hmm. So dimos la ubicación de un río que yo visité a couple of days ago. Todo el mundo, yo puse el video en mi página de Instagram del lugar, y luego todo el mundo me empezó a pedir el lugar. So di las coordenadas en mi IG stories. Smuchi, you tried it, right?
1: Exactamente. Mira, primero I kind of type it, y I was typing it wrong, y me salía otra ubicación. So I told you off the air, hey, bro, no me sale. And then you said, screenshot the picture and then copy it. Ya cuando tengas the screenshot, and then you copy that link, y ya te sale y es más fácil.
0: Yeah, exacto. So the steps, take a screenshot de la post que acabo de hacer en mi IG story. Te va a salir un número. Mm-hmm. Luego del screenshot, copy and paste solo el número. Solo el número. Copy and paste solo el número en Google Maps o Apple Maps, y te va a llevar directamente. And it was easy, right?
1: Once you got... Exacto, exacto. It was easy. Really easy.
0: Yeah, that's an easy one.
1: Now I'm selling the location on my IG.
0: Smuchi selling the location on OfferUp right now.
1: Exactly. Best river, so you can take the whole family.
0: Wild rivers, bro.
1: Exactly,
0: wild rivers.
1: Exactly.
0: By the way, a couple more details about the place. Mm-hmm. El agua llega como 3, 4, 3 pies de altura.
1: Oh, nice.
0: So it's

0: Okay. It's a $5 or $10 pass. I forgot how much it is.
1: Nice.
0: $5, $10. I think it's $10.
1: I'll be selling annual passes.
0: No, they do have an annual pass.
1: Oh, wow.
0: They have a pass for like $30.
1: Oh,
0: donde
1: nice.
0: Puedes ir a muchos lugares.
1: Oh, nice.
0: Y estacionarte for $30. I think it's a yearly thing.
1: Okay.
0: Yeah,
1: okay.
0: Yeah, man. So ahí está. El río, para que te vayas a meter al agua este fin de semana. Porque si no, you know, the beaches are crowded. So if you don't want to go to a beach, un río cae bien también. All right, más música, más temas. Coming up a las 7:30, viene el Spicy Talk. Y a las 7:30, vamos a arrancar una hora de música sin comerciales aquí por Mega 963. Happy Friday.

on. Like, think about it this way. ¿A ti te gustaría estar afuera this entire time? O sea, ¿a ti te gustaría salir a caminar when it's so hot, the floor is like burning, salir descalzo a caminar? I don't think so. So think about it that way. Ten consideración. If you took on el compromiso to be a pet owner, be a responsible one, be a considerate one. It's Megan 96.3. Te tengo tus boletos to Warner Brothers Studios Tour Hollywood for the Superman Experience. Textea Superman al 43902 para ganar. Suerte.

weekend es este sábado. I know, I've been talking about it so much, right? I'm just so excited. Okay, so, it's just hard nowadays, you know. Antes se casaba la gente, antes de vivir juntos, o necesitaban todo. Ahora pues, se casan después de que ya tuvieron su trial run, but during their

In the mix, commercial free with Tony AM, brought to you by our friends at Ellis Law. Si estás lesionado, obtén la compensación que te mereces. Llama a Ellis Law Firm 310-300-7777.